and sing some damn blues. Paul Perkins with his blues wishes. A little Richard, keep it knocking. Bobby Darin, Queen of the Heart. Elvis Presley with Teddy B.

0: Mr. Biggie.
1: Records which are the tops in popularity all around the country, along with some of the newer records whose popularity will be determined by you, the listener. So now, if everybody's ready, let's go hunting with Hunter. Let's get the show underway as we hear from some local boys who made good. Let's hear the Olympics and Hully Gully.

0: I first saw that dance, I thought everyone had a horrible disease that was making them try to shake something loose. And I think some of them succeeded. That was that great new record by the Olympics about that crazy new dance, the Hully Gully. And you can do the Hully Gully next Friday night at Jordan High School at the Hunter Hancock Record Hop in the boys' gym. And with us as our guests will be the Olympics, singing it for you in person next Friday night at the Hunter Hancock Record Hop at Jordan High on East 103rd Street in Watts, just west of Alameda. The hop starts at 8 o'clock and ends at 11, and the first 100 to come in will get a free autographed picture of the Olympics. So be there next Friday night, Jordan High, for the Hunter Hancock Record Hop. And now, here is little Sonny Warner with Big J McNeely and his band.
1: Ja, vi får tacka Norden faktiskt från er i Los Angeles. Självklart. KGR, Los Angeles, 1959. Här kommer någonting efter 59, det är 60 det. Make Me Know Your Mind. Elvis Presley, amerikanska armén, 60. Då spelas in odödliga mängder av låtar som aldrig går runt sport. 1960, Elvis Presley på RCA. Make me know it, make me know it.